0: Statler?
1: What?
0: Is that it?
1: Yes, it's over. How'd you like it?
0: I don't know. I slept through the whole thing.
1: Well, you didn't miss much.

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1: 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It's Shannon.
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0: 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This is Dave Grohl from the Foo Fighters.
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0: 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This is Dave Grohl from the Foo Fighters.
1: Hey, what's up, everybody? This is Danny Shuler from Biohazard.
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United takes its time. 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